joke. You don't wanna see me turn up cause I got a long ching in my coat. 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Two claps and you know the booting's

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The aerobics is fucking peak in there. 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

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The aerobics is fucking peak in there. 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

0: Don't beat your wife every night. Chew Wrigley's. That's a Griffin shine. Jamaica, of course, you'll fly Pan American. Someday, science tells us, we'll be able to clean our walls electronically. But right now, we all depend on Spick and Span.
1: I thought that headache had gone away. I guess buffered aspirin is not enough. Maybe it's time to try that painquilizer. It's only 9:30. And I'm tired again. Right down to my blood. Beautiful car. But that motor needs some wind friction-proofing oil. Whiter. Brighter. Cleaner. Rinso. She dances. She wangles. She prances. Her bangles. At Palisades Amusement Park. Yes. Of course I miss her. It was a night like this. And she wore Romance. I believe it was by Christian Dior.

0: People often ask me if I have any. Wait a minute. Get my. I think I need some water. A glass of water.
1: I'm just hearing using.
0: People often ask me if I have any words of advice for young people. Words of advice for young people. Well, here are a few simple admonitions for young and old. Never interfere in a boy and girl

0: And he was going. And Fred said,
1: I think he's in some kind of pain.
0: I think it's a pain cry. And I said,

to a friend, and I was saying I wanted you, and I was looking for you, but I couldn't find you.

0: you said I had to write that letter to your woman. And I had to tell the judge that it was you. And I had to sell the car and go to Florida because that's just my way of saying
1: that I love you.
0: I had to call you at the crack of dawn and list the times that I've been wrong.

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They say our world is built with endeavor. That every man is for himself. Wealth is for the one that wants it. Paradise. If you can earn it.

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What I wanted now seems just a waste of time. I can't make out what has gone wrong.

0: this all making sense, Ren?
1: Yeah, I think so.
0: Good. What I propose we do is we try to pinpoint the exact experiences from the past that are keeping you stuck. What can you tell me about your childhood?
1: I can't really think.
0: It's okay if nothing comes up right away. What I'd like you to do is take some deep breaths with me. In and out. In and out. Good. Now tell me the first thing that comes to your mind.
2: I feel like it's not

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It covers my entire body. I'll put it this way. If I've got to, I've got to. But if I can't, I can't. Last night, I fell asleep standing up in the corner of a party. Into the corner runs the hare, as they say. They do say that, right? How easily it all comes apart. What was hardly even together. When the sky is raining, don't we sit raining too, basically? Joy is ours then, along with a little pain as well, of course. But must always must. And the way of the world is an open book. Behind everything, there is some other thing forever. You ask yourself if one weary mind can weather this shitstorm alone. If one heart can set itself free. But I've spent so many winters seeking a center. And they could always swim away those we need, couldn't they? And afterwards it would be almost as if they never were. That money was a loan. That line was a quote. Thank you for almost everything. It's 6 in the morning. I walk into the basement apartment of a city I should not have been born in slowly, since I do not live there. I sit down. I stand still. I dig in the trash, wait and listen. The worst part of heaven is how long it takes to get there. You have no idea. In the haze of concrete stained black by the rain, I stand still and listen. Last night in an alley, I accidentally saw a ghost which tried to rob me. The earth is what holds all of us up. The people who love me fight me in their sleep. But I forgive them, since I used to do that too. You can pray for me anytime you want. People ask me what happened, and who is who. I'm not crying because I'm sad. I'm crying because I don't want to be here. I want to die at home. I don't want to die here. I'm standing still. I'm not holding anything. My electricity bill is going up, and we are all going to die. I, for one, am going to suck my thumb and go back to sleep. Thank you for almost everything.

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never have all every record. Never. You know what I'm saying? Unless you 70, 80 years into doing beats, then you can say, I got almost every record. Me, as young as I am, I can never have every record. I can always find a new record or new sounds, because there's so many different fields of music. You know, jazz, rock and roll, you know, blues, everything. So many fields, R&B. You cannot go through all those records in that little bit of time. Nobody can't be that, you know, egotistic where you say, oh, I got every record. I don't even need to shop no more. Nah, that can never happen. If it do happen, then you got to check yourself. You know what I'm saying? I'll never get like that. And I have a lot of records, but I'll never get like that.

gave you boys a break, now y'all gotta deal with me. 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I had homies out supposed to come up and get rich with me. I had some shorties out supposed to stay down and have kids with me. 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Now my circle's so small that it's closer to a dot. They thought I was repping Grape Street, I'm turning up the watts.

the Mix King. Ron G. Living live from Uptown 155. Want to give a big shout goes out to the whole 139th Street. It's that new Big Ass.

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0: There are so many Wu-Tang styles to choose from.
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3: Yes, my brother. But I would consider light as a rock a simile because of the usage of the word as. And now, directly from the planet of Brooklyn, MC Light as a rock.

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0: What is on your mind?
1: What's on my mind?
0: Yeah, what's on your mind?
1: Well, I guess.
0: Guess what?
1: Just because he likes you, girl gets jealous and then they want to fight you.

0: have nothing. Wanting to say something, you know he's just fronting. Yeah. Trying to pop shit, saying he got this and that. When he ain't got a pot to piss in, in fact. And now he's trying to say that he's getting over. Come on now, I think you're drunk. You better sober. Sober up so you can hear what I'm saying. What's on your mind? And I'm not playing.
1: I'm not trying to hear that. What are you saying? You ain't saying nothing.
0: Well, for the last time, this is what is on my mind. I gotta
1: what
0: get blind, I gotta get blind, what? I gotta get solid. If I have to make you holler, make you scream and then grab you by the collar. Take it a lord, or rather the tailor. Let you know now, huh, I'm not failure. I am the one that will always succeed. Cause I have what all the fellas need. And if they gotta pay for it, that's what they'll do. What the fuck is you laughing for? I get something to you. And if I do, you know that you will take it. Now stand and pretend
1: stop
0: like
1: that,
0: you wanna fake
1: that.
0: It. But then again, no need to act tough. Cause if y'all was to give you some, you don't have enough. Not enough to give me, to get any. Come on now, you trying to pop shit like you got plenty. Plenty of money, huh, you got plenty of shit. And after that, you tell you I ain't going for it. And now you really wanna get unkind.

Who that is, who that is, who that is, who that is, who that is, who that is, who that is, who that is, who that is, who that is, who that is, who that is, who that is, who that is, who that is, who that is, who that is, who that is, who that is, who that is, who that is, who that is, who that is, who that is, who that is, who that is, who that is, who that is, who that is, who that is, who that is, who that is, who that is, who that is, who that is, who that is, who that is, who that is, who that is, who that is, who that is, who that is, who that is, who that is, who that is, who that is, who that is, who that is, who that is, who that is, who that is, who that is, who that is, who that is, who that is, who that is, who that is, who that is, who that is, who that is, who that is, who that is, who that is, who that is, who that is, who that is, who that is, who that is, who that is, who that is, who that is, who that is, who that is, who that is, who that is, who that is, who that is, who that is, who that is, who that is, who that is, who that is, who that is, who that is, who that is, who that is, who that is, who that is, who that is, who that is, who that is, who that is, who that is, who that is, who

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1: Days like Kush, when I bet this one don't run. 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
0: I roll with my G's, when I cook it back and spin it. Fresh pride.

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The summer break at Cool Shop is over, and it's time for Sam Laced with me, Lingy.

gig last week at Fee in Cologne with Darling Polshi. Our duo is Giselle Sound System. I'm sure you're all familiar. So yeah, we're just going to keep it light, housey, a bit dreamy, on the ceiling, relaxed. And yeah, on with the show, let's go.

to Zamo, out to Yvette listening in, out to Chris, out to Grinstar, out to Leo, if you're listening. Sorry for the technicals. I forget how much I struggle with the... Are these 1,000s or 2,000s? I'm used to a little bit of luxury these days. I think that's what the problem is. That last one was Night Position, and this new one now is out on Berg Audio. This is Harrison, BDP, and owner. It's called You Like It, It's Yours. We'll

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'Cause we're gonna do it like this.

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I kind of just went straight into my like stompy folder, and here we are. So hope you're enjoying it. This track is actually from 1999. It's called Don't Let Me Down. It's by Mark 7. 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

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Sorry, I got a little bit excited, but who can blame me, hey? This track is Beaver Sip Bat, Swag Touch second bass mix, and that one is by Hardcore.

Out to Tizamo's boyfriend for saying that I have a sexy voice. I hear that a lot. I'm quite happy with that, but most of the time I actually sound like a foghorn, so

So I just wanted to say thank you for listening along. There's about 3 minutes of the show left, and then you've got Corrido up next after me. I hope whatever you guys do with your Friday and your weekend is wonderful. Be kind to others, keep safe. And next time, I hope I'll have my shit together a bit more on these CDJ 1000s. But yeah, I appreciate you listening in.

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1: Can I do it?
0: Oh, no, that's something that

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Time to unwind. 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